0: La clé des ondes, la radio qui se mouille, pour qu'il fasse beau.
1: Je vous ai observé pendant 2 ans, vous me donnez là un bien mauvais exemple.
2: Joe working man's wife, that's how I was defined. As if that was my life, my hope and my mind. But I worked in a bake shop, did the housework at night.

time new collective. 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Dusty road with Louise Michelle. They're hiding in Versailles again. They starve our children and kill our friend. 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Always been, always be, free humanity. And if that's our priority, we